0: man, this amplifier is crazy, man. It's hella distorted, man. Can't get it to sound clean, but that's cool, because life's dirty anyway. Hey, how many Super Rockers in the house? So we got some Super Rockers. Hey, shout out to all the people that came here. It's a pleasure to be here. Shout out to all the friends that came over here. Come on, come on. Hey, we out here. This next song is called Super Rocker.
1: Enjoy. Okay, if you're gonna teach me drums, what kind of rudiments would I have to learn? Rudiments would I have to learn? Presumably they're the same rudiments in which you imply.
2: You know, put the drum machine on. Put the bass machine on.
0: Dance.
2: Drum is a part of us. So consequently, when we hear drums, we hear.

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Yo. 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So right here, on the right, on the bass, is Papa Kaz, man. Papa Kaz, man. Yeah, get to know Papa Kaz. And to the right, after Papa, is Arpa. Shout out to the sax man. On the drums is A2OD, on the rhythm, dum dum. And on the guitar, we have Karma K, fill in for our other guitarist and keyboard player. Give a big applause to Karma K. And yours sincerely, Grande. Thank you. All right, we're gonna slow it down.

0: Thank you. That was a new song called Soul Food Softy.
1: I messaged you about that song on Instagram.
0: Oh, shit. Shout out to you, man. That's going to be on the next record, man. Working on a new album, man. It's going to come out this year, later this year. Hopefully. I can tell you the name of the album. It's called More Like Monologues. And it's gonna be, you know, it's got all kinds of shit in there, you know what I mean? Like, it's not gonna be the same thing, you know? But it's gonna be fucking brutal, man. Are you still ready to with us, man? Yeah, man, we got one more song and it's called Hey, It's Alright. It's from the first EP, man. Don't listen to that, don't go there, man. But listen to this version. You can record this version and listen to it. Put it on fucking DistroKid or some shit. You can listen to it on Spotify yourself, man. Do you know what I mean? I mean, maybe we'll record a fucking our own version, you know? Oh, shit, I'm doing this stand-up thing again, man. All right, this is called Hey, It's Alright, man.